I don't hear melodies, I just hear words. 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

0: Yeah, that's Moncrief. That's called Stubborn. 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
3: Sleep.
0: Wow. Nobody with the right answer. Tons of answers.
3: Sleep.
0: Nobody with the right answer. That's going to be worth €540 on the programme tomorrow. You may recall when we started playing Somber, I said, I like this song. I said, I think this is a good song. It's the number one song since last week. This is called My Body Isn't Ready.

Isn't she terrific? Ali Sherlock there with I Want to Know How Love Works. And Hillary can remember. She says, golly, Bron, I can remember watching Ali when she had videos on Facebook. She still does, Hillary.

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1: You are my light, but I'm not sure that you know that. Soft lips, white eyes, a mid so blue, sharp as a blade, how you cut me open. And one night, stars aligned for

Ah, Patrick Dowlin, KCLR's local hero for 2026, hopefully going on to the national final, just like the Ace of Phonics did 2 years ago. Massive prize up for grabs. Really liking that song around here. And all the entries, to be fair, were just of such top quality. Unfortunately, we had to whittle it down to 4 and then to 1. But Patrick Dowlin is KCLR's local hero for 2026. I'll expect we'll be hearing a lot more from him over the next few weeks, months and years. That song might never go away like this lemon tree. Even remember when Dustin did a version of it? He sung about the C word at the time, though. This is Fool's Garden.

0: Roy Seven, We Should Be Lovers, it's the home run. And on the way, your spinner bin choice. We're going back exactly 30 years. Something of festival favourites. I'll give you the details in just a bit. Check on traffic as well. And Aisling MacDonald is going to join me in studio to look ahead to the weekend. It's all on the way.
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0: Exactly 22 minutes past 4 o'clock of an afternoon, and let's see what traffic volume is looking like starting in Kilkenny. Still busy enough along Granges Road, the butts onto Dean Street towards the middle of the city. The Ring Road's picking up now as always, and in Carlow, approaches to the Athy Road roundabout and the Kilkenny Road looking busy. But if things are moving, you're grand. You can report, as always, incidents, accidents, things holding you up unexpectedly today. If it's safe to get in touch on the usual number, 083 306 9696.
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0: Spinner bin on the way after music from Niall Horan. 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

you are my light, but I'm not sure that you know that. 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

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I've got Codaline in there. And lots more besides. I did promise to play one of our favourite artists without any need of an introduction, but I'll give him one anyway. This is The Boss, Bruce Springsteen, and A Hungry Heart, taking us to news.

0: Codaline, Perfect World. We've even more Irish music on the way next from Ali Sherlock, and another chance for you to hear what happened when Aisling joined me between 4 and 5 for the first time in ages, looking ahead to everything that's going on this coming weekend. It's all on the way next.
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0: That's somber as we head closer to 7 o'clock. The farm show on the way between 7 and 8. But before then, I have the Coronas on the way next and an all-time classic before I leave you.
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3: 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When asked what had made her so utterly cross, she said, "I'm not angry. 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
0: Casey Allure Breakfast, back tomorrow morning from 7. 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
1: Here's U2's new song. Drums and bass to start. And actually, let's have a listen again. That reminded me of something. 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It's the Hardy Boys intro theme tune. 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Here's U2's new song. 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
2: I will arise and go now, and go to Innisfree, a small cabin built there of clay and wattles made. 9 bean rows will I have there, a hive for the honeybee. 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

low signs by the shore. While I stand on the roadway or on the pavement's gray, I hear it in the deep heart's core.

Constant Supply is Anam Don Banachol, August on album, August Beda Gomeg on album show on Kian Dernock on Banachol. The gist of the plot twist on a Shermach Erad Ina Shikacha, August on album, Shin August on K track Erin album, Tacit Love, Kulishiv and Shin. August on more Lenny Quid Kyol, Bronach Gowilshi, the well, Cordera Leshock, Tommy Keenja, and Stuppin' Sheet, Dave, a quid kill. So, Mila Wickes, James, August Big Tracks, and Noko on album Shen, a show mach. Riv Shen, Versi, La One Tail, August Jaw One, Rebound, on Kion Alling, is new amok aku. Lanami the Rig, La Foam Buffalo. Yeah, queer name, but great stuff when I look in your eyes.